0: one specific human trait like a woman could have, what would you like in a woman?
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2: 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Whoa.

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Our colors will fade eventually. So if our time is running out, day after day, we'll make the mundane a masterpiece. Oh my, my, oh my, my love. I take one look at you, you're taking me out.

0: La música de tus artistas favoritos en El Expreso 101 te llega.
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